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6: 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We see you, generous people who love some worship music. This is incredible. We're in the final hour. Final 55 minutes of this fundraiser. And if we got some heroes who are trying to step up in a big time way, that would be...
7: Let's start with William in Boise. He kicked us off. Chris in Midland, Chet in San Antonio, Chauncey in Atlanta, Patty in Oklahoma, Ron in Chico, California, Christine, San Jose, Ron in another Boise, Idaho, Omar, Amanda, and Farron from Prosper, Texas.
6: You have no idea the level of gratitude that is flowing through this room right now. I mean, you are absolutely remarkable. 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Okay, 888-937-2471. 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
6: The final countdown here, the final 10 people counting in at $20 a month, each one of you saying yes, that's $5 a week. Because of generous friends, Clyde in El Paso, Texas, specifically, says he will give a $5,000 Visa gift card into our fundraising efforts this afternoon. Every single person who does $20 a month now and through this next song, we're going to open it up for the final 10 here, will be in for the $5,000 Visa. It's $5,000 on a Visa gift card. $5,000. What would you do with $5,000 on a Visa?
7: Oh, that's such a good question. Probably do some new lawn furniture. We have one chair that's still upright.
6: Excuse me while I call the fun police.
7: Well, it's what adults do. Lawn you spruce furniture. Up your yard.
6: All right. Oh, so you're a grown-up now. I see.
7: I'm trying.
6: Okay. Okay, so that's not a reason to give, but that is real, and that is being given away at the end of this hour. This is not some phone call you're going to get in a month. It's not like that car contest in the mall where you're like, I forgot I even put my name in for that. You are going to get a call later this evening that says you won this thing. If you potentially get in right now, you're in. It's $20 a month. It's the final 55 minutes of the fundraiser. It's 888-937-2471. I just looked over a second ago. There was like nobody on the phone. I don't want to focus on that. I want to focus on the first one that's going to get in here at $20 a month. Lauren's got your phone number.
7: It's 888-937-2471. You break that down. It's $5 a week invested in lives changed through Air One. I'm talking about starting with your own life, sitting there in your car. You know, the traffic may not change, but your perspective can. That's what happens when worship reminds you that God is bigger, so much better than whatever today brought.
6: And we're still looking for the first hero at $20 a month. We've got 1 hour, just one. And I've lived long enough to know 1 hour can change everything. One conversation, one prayer, one phone call, one act of generosity. Never underestimate what God can do in 60 minutes. So let's go. First hero, $20 a month. I know it's out of your comfort zone. That's why we got the $5,000 Visa gift card from Glide in El Paso. That's designed to make that a little more comfortable. And if I could say so myself, fun when it comes to giving funds to a worship radio ministry. Be the first one in right now, $20 a month. Here's that number.
7: 888-937-2471. Hearing the need, hearing how little time we have left and that we're not quite there. Maybe you want to do two of those spots. Do $40 a month. That would be huge when you go to air1.com.
6: We're here at the end of this fundraiser. Anybody can start. The finish belongs to the faithful. Let's finish with courage. Let's finish with believing. Let's finish like the family that we are here at Air One Nation. Because we're all in this together. Lauren and I aren't bonus for these conversations. We're here because we believe in the message. We believe in the work that's being done. Oh, snap. I just looked. The first one at $20 a month is still not in. Lauren, say something inspirational.
7: I'm just glad you're here. I don't have a whole lot else to say. I think I've got heartburn, but I really am thankful that you've chosen to spend some of your day, whatever it's looked like, with us. And our hope is to stay on keeping doing this by partnering with you.
6: I'm no expert, but I think that heartburn might be rooted in that burger you and your unborn baby just pounded.
7: Just downed it. Right.
6: Okay. All right, still looking for the first one at $20 a month. You can tell we're delirious here because we've been having these fundraiser conversations for so long. Be the first one in. $5,000 Visa is on the line here. 888-937-2471. We're still looking. It's not for everybody. Just the next person who says, I got it. Your gift of $20 a month or a single gift of $240 starts the momentum that we're looking for. If we get one more incredible story today, this conversation will be all worth it. I have a feeling that the story of this fundraiser, even though we're behind, the story has not been written yet. This is the final chapter. We're all going to share this in real time. $20 a month, and you're in for a $5,000 Visa gift card. The number is 888-937-2471. Air1.com is a ghost town right now. It is like, I can't even tell you. People are busy. That's okay. I just want to make sure you have all the information. 888-937-2471, $20 a month, 5K Visa on the line, Air One running out of time. You can also go to air1.com.

0: This is Air One. Worship now. There is 45 minutes left in this fundraiser. It started yesterday. It's going to be over in 45 minutes. Unprecedented during the summertime to get a fundraiser done in 2 days. We are sitting on 93% of what we aspire to do. So we haven't hit the finish line yet, but we still have 45 minutes. And we still have this moment in time. Mm-hmm. So we're looking for the final 10 to do a gift of $20 a month. There's a little bit of traffic on the website. Not so many people on the phone. We're going to actually celebrate people in real time as they call in and decide to be a part of this huge moment. $20 a month to answer the call. You're also going to be in for this $5,000 Visa gift card. It's 888-937-2471. You can also go to airone.com. Again, that's going to be airone.com. Be the first one in. We want to get you in for this $5,000 Visa that's being given away shortly. Lauren, you got the names over there for when we hear the bell ring for the first time.
1: Ooh, yeah, I'm ready.
0: Again, we're trying to get 10 before we play the final song. But it all starts with the first one, being the first one in at 20 bucks a month. 888-937-2471.
1: Look at that. Terry in Luther, Oklahoma says, I'm a leader. Thank you, Terry.
0: Terry, you're the best. You're also in for that $5,000 Visa. 888-937-2471.
1: Michelle, outside of Waco, Texas, she called 888-937-2471.
0: So in order to stay on track, we need 8 more generous heroes somewhere in America that believe in worship music strong at $20 a month. You're also going to be in to win this $5,000 Visa gift card donated by our friend Clyde. He's in El Paso, Texas. That is not a reason to give, but that is real, and that is a part of this conversation.
1: Brenda, in my home state of Colorado, she's in the Springs. You know what? I haven't called out my home state in a while. If you're listening in Fort Collins, in Loveland, in Greeley, in Denver area, we need to hear from you. Thank you, Brenda, for being a good rep.
0: Down to 7 to go. 7 more generous people jumping in and being a part of what God is doing through your worship station. We are not brought to you by, we are not sponsored by. It is listener funded through and through, and we are proud of it.
1: Look at Kathy in Lincoln, California. She did that as a special gift, $240.
0: Okay. All right, so that brings us down to 6 more to go at 20 bucks a month. That means a single gift of $120 a month would wipe this clean. I'm just putting that out there. In case someone loves worship, you have the capacity, you've had a blessed year. Just so you know, your number's the same, 888-937-2471.
1: We see you, Lorna. First time giving out of Las Vegas, Nevada.
0: Yeah, this is the momentum that we've been talking about. Sometimes the courage of others gives us all, you know, the bravery that we need to step in and do something that's out of our comfort zone. 888-937-2471.
1: Zion in Moreno Valley, California. I hope I said your name right. I'm sure thankful you stepped into this for the first time at airone.com.
0: 4 to go now. 4 to go. We can do this.
1: 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Again, brand new giver. She went to airone.com.
0: 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I'm going to do some quick math here. Hold on. We're down to the final 3 to go. Final 3. What this means is if there's someone listening who could do just a little bit more, I'm talking about 60 bucks a month, that would wipe this challenge out. We got about 40 minutes to go. And if there's a $60 a month hero who's listening to this right now, I believe, not because I know what's coming, because I know who we're trusting. That's enough for me. So I'm just going to believe that if the $60 a month hero that could wipe this all out and get in for this $5,000 Visa, if you're out there, this event is over in 40 minutes. We are not fundraising tomorrow. This is it. Lauren, I have got plans tomorrow to play a lot of worship music, and that's it.
1: Okay, I'm down.
0: I've talked enough. Okay, I got 40 more minutes in me, and then I'm going to go to sleep for a day. 888-937-2471. A single hero doing 60 bucks a month would wipe it out. Let's see what happens. Lauren's got your phone number.
1: 888-937-2471. 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Or you can go to airone.com.
0: Last thing I want to say. Whether or not the $60 a month hero comes through or not, a lot of people have given to lead us to this point, to be at 93%. And I just want to say, what a beautiful thing that God chooses to keep hope moving through generous people. Thank you. Thank you, thank you, thank you. That's amazing to me. And he's inviting you in to be in a miracle that is this place. One more person, one more song, $60 a month. If you're out there, it's 888-937-2471. Ooh, this one's going to be tight. It's going to be close. But we're believing that it's possible. You can also go to air1.com. Again, that's going to be air1.com. This event is almost over.

0: This is Air One Worship Now. We are CJ and Lauren. This fundraiser is about to be over. We got about a half an hour left. We were just searching for a handful of heroes to jump in and be a part of what we're doing at $20 a month. While we stand by to see what's happening online, I'm going to calculate some data over here and let you know what's at stake, because that was the final song here. Lauren's going to tell you how to get in touch.
1: A couple ways to do that, by the way. Welcome. We are so thankful you're here, CJ and Lauren. Like he said, we love Mary, but tonight we are so excited. We wanted to stay here to see this fundraiser wrapped up. The way you can get involved is by going to air1.com, air1.com, or by calling 888-937-2471.
0: Every conversation we have plays a role in the overall goal of what we're trying to do. And the goal in this particular moment is we came up, we have room for two more people at $20 a month, but we're going to hyper-focus on a single hero who could do $40 a month, seal this moment, get in for the 5K visa, and then we're done. We got a half an hour left, so that's one person, one gift, $40 a month. We're going to play a timer. You don't have to finish. Before the timer runs out, you just got to start the process at any point that you're ready. So this is it. For just a moment, I'm looking for one person, one hero, one listener who says $40 a month, I can do that. Not because anybody's twisting your arm, because somewhere along the way, this station became a part of your story. If that is you, this could be your moment. $40 a month keeps hope moving along after today's drive is over. And it seals this moment. We also get to get you in for that $5,000 Visa gift card. We're standing by right now, 1 minute on the clock. Here's your phone number.
1: 888-937-2471. 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Why? Why is this so important? Because some of the most powerful moments with God don't happen in a church pew. They happen at a stoplight or in the kitchen or while you're folding another load of laundry. And you provide the worship that meets people where they are when you go to air1.com.
0: We've got about 30 minutes left in this fundraiser. That's not enough time for everybody, but it's plenty of time for one hero in this moment. 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We are at 94% and the fundraiser's over in half an hour. And the way we take a step forward right now is to find that $40 a month hero somewhere in America. From Honolulu all the way to New York City, from Phoenix all the way to Houston, Dallas, Oklahoma City. 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One person, one gift. 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
0: The hero that we're looking for probably doesn't feel like a hero. They're just driving home or picking up groceries in the middle of an ordinary afternoon, and they quietly decide, I can do $40 a month. That's how extraordinary things usually begin. At the same time, if you're the $40 a month hero, don't forget, in 30 minutes when the fundraiser's over, we're drawing for this $5,000 Visa gift card that was donated by Clyde in El Paso. We've only had it for a little while. It is not a reason to give, but it is real, and it is a part of this conversation. The phones are frozen.
2: Oh, hey, are the phones working okay?
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0: This may sound strange, but I think I'm talking to one person right now. 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
0: The fundraiser is almost over. We are 94% of the way to the goal. We've only got about 30 minutes left, and we're not looking for a crowd. We're not looking for one person who will become... We are looking for one person who will become the hero of this moment. Someone willing to say, I can do $40 a month because I believe that worship matters. I believe that hope matters. I believe somebody I'll never meet needs this station as much as I have. If that has been your heart today or yesterday, that's when we started this event and it's almost over, don't let this moment pass you by. 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
0: You don't have to. 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
0: One person, one hero, because there's only one of you. 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

0: 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How amazing is that? How good it is. So here's how you do it. Simple number. 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And remember, no matter what the amount, every gift matters. It takes all of us. So God bless you. How good it is.
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0: One Nation, you guys are coming through clutch in a big time way. 24 minutes to go in this fundraising event. We are not at the finish line yet. Sitting right at about 94% with 24 minutes to go. Are we all about to witness something incredible? Maybe. Maybe. Before we get into what's next, the final push here. Let's thank a handful of people who jumped in the last few minutes.
1: Thank you, Alice in Pittsburgh. Darby. Ooh, I like that name, Darby in Albuquerque. Patricia in Martinsburg. Jordan in Sun City. And I have to tell you about Anna in Lake Forest, because Anna gave for a very specific reason. She's giving because when she called in time of need for prayer,

0: We're going to close out this fundraiser. Sitting on 94%, pivotal moment right now. It's got to go big. And thank you so much to Clyde, who is listening to us in El Paso, Texas, who donated a $5,000 Visa gift card last hour. 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
0: There is nobody on the phone. Nobody on the phone. So if you ever wondered, why is that guy talking so crazy and boldly and stuff? We got to do what we can to get your attention. It's the end of the day. You're probably about to roll in to Chili's and get some chicken fingers or something like that. Mm. And even as I say that right now, I'm like, that sounds really appealing. But we've got to do everything that we can to get your attention. And with nobody on the phone, I got to tell you this one more time. There's a $5,000 Visa gift card that's going to somebody, and you'd be in at $12 a month. Everybody who participates in this moment, we're going to try to find the final 50 people, $12 a month. Be the first one in right now.
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0: This is it. 20 minutes left. That's all we got. 20 minutes. We need the first one in right now. $12 a month. One courageous yes. I don't think we're waiting on a miracle. I think we're waiting on the person God wants to use to deliver one. That's what I think. Momentum is everything. You do $12 a month, it becomes contagious, and the next person does, and the next, and so on. So be the first one in right now. Here's your phone number.
1: 888-937-2471. Whether your summer is full of road trips or just the same drive home every day. Why does this matter? Well, every mile is another opportunity for God to meet you right where you are. Your gift tells somebody you haven't even met before. You matter. You belong. God sees you. And your $12 a month goes that much further at air1.com.
0: Can I be really specific? I think that I'm talking to one person right now. Not everybody. One person who's been listening the last 2 days. That's all this fundraiser was. Yesterday, today, done in 20 minutes. One person who's listening and they're thinking and they're praying and they're waiting. If that is you, don't let someone else live this story out. Okay? 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
0: Because 20 minutes from now, this opportunity is gone. We're not fundraising after 20 minutes, period. We're back to regular programming, letting the worship lead, period. The songs are going to keep playing. Life is going to keep moving, but you'll know whether you stepped into this moment. Don't let it pass. I'm telling you, join us. This would be incredible to have you join the family as we try to change the world one worship song at a time. And again, you're getting in for this $5,000 Visa gift card, 888-937-2471.
1: 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That's why you hear so much talk about Jesus and our faith. Because we are listener supported. And even if you're brand new, but that sounds like something you've been benefited by and you want to be sure it stays on the air for other people, we're inviting you to that by calling 888-937-2471.
0: Right now, we have 18 minutes to go before this fundraiser is over. We are sitting at 94%. We have a $5,000 Visa gift card that was donated for these conversations. And we need you potentially to say, I'm in. I realize you're not sponsored by. I realize it's not commercials. It's not a corporation. It's not some rich grandpa or anything like that. It is listener funded through and through. And your $12 a month right now could move a financial mountain and start the momentum we need to get to 100%. I am talking to the person who is sick and tired of getting on their phone and letting your phone think for you. This sees all the headlines. Your thumb, you're scrolling, it's noisy, it makes you just anxious. Life is so filled with drama. Somebody right now who says no to all that. Today,

0: hope. If that is you, this is the moment. This is it. We are done in 17 minutes. No fundraising tomorrow. No fundraising when this hour ends. It's 888-937-2471. Now, we are just filled with gratitude for everybody who has led us to this point.
1: Yes.
0: If you're currently on the phone, or you're currently on the website, you gave yesterday, you gave earlier, look, we love you. Guess what? If you didn't give at all and you think this whole conversation is nonsense, we love you too. We love you too. You can come back here tomorrow. You're welcome here tomorrow. All good. This was never meant for many. Never. It was meant for a select few who get it. Okay? And if you're one of those few, down to 16 minutes to go, $12 a month in this moment, $5,000 Visa being given away in 15 minutes, 888-937-2471, or you can go to airone.com. This event is a near

0: We are nearly done with the Air One fundraiser. In 13 minutes, this is all going to be over. I know what you're thinking. Hallelujah.
1: Us too.
0: Yeah, the feeling is mutual, for sure. The reason that we're in here working so hard is because we believe that it matters. And if you do as well, we're searching for heroes here at the end to do a gift of $12 a month. We're giving away a $5,000 Visa gift card at the end of this. And that was donated, by the way, from our friend Clyde in El Paso, Texas. If you want to be a part here in the final few minutes, get in for the Visa and be the hero at the finish line. We are not quite at 100% yet, which brings me to my next point. Just so you know, this is what we're up against.
2: 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Final song, warning. Final song, warning.
0: It's got to be. The event's almost over. So this is the final song. Final song, $12 a month. Air One, listener funded, not brought to you by, not sponsored by. Final song here. And if you decide to lean in and be a part of what we're doing here, we get to put you in for the $5,000 Visa gift card. It was never meant for everyone. It was only meant for a select few that get it. Oh, that's why there's no commercials. Oh, that's why there's 24/7 worship. Oh, there's so many things behind the scenes, from prayer to streaming to the digital efforts to the pastors and so much more. $12 a month in a moment where there's next to nobody on the phone.
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0: Okay. Final song, $12 a month. I'm going to be honest with you for a second. Sitting at 95% with 10 minutes to go is not ideal for a Christian radio fundraiser, and that's okay. So what it's going to take is someone who's willing to do just maybe a little bit more. If there's someone who wants to take up 10 spots, we still have 33 remaining. 10 spots, that would be $120 a month. That is absolutely, positively not for everyone. But it could be for somebody who wants to just mic drop here at the end of the fundraiser and ensure that worship is stronger today than it was yesterday. You could be that hero right now. Again, your phone number is the same.
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0: I have this picture in my mind that there's somebody sitting in their car. Maybe you're in the driveway, maybe you're in traffic, I don't know. And they're saying, okay, Lord, is it me? If that's your prayer, I just want to say thank you. Thank you, thank you, thank you, thank you. If the answer is yes, this is the moment. We're not going to fundraise past this evening, period. 888-937-2471. Again, that's going to be 888-937-2471. Air1.com. This is where leaders emerge, not at the beginning, at the end, when everybody else is wondering if it's possible. Leaders quietly step forward and they say, let's finish this. If God has blessed you with the ability to make a leadership gift like $120 a month, incredible. If not, you want to do your $12 a month here at the end of the fundraiser, also potentially win a $5,000 Visa, go for it. There's a handful of ways to get in touch.
1: 888-937-2471. Great if you want to talk to somebody. You can be as conversational or as not chatty as you want. Or if you'd rather just talk to nobody and still make this gift, air1.com.
0: 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And then every single time you listen to worship music, you're like, hey, people are doing that because of what I did.
1: Yeah.
0: People are finding the light in their darkest moments because of what I did. $12 a month. Let's see here. We now have 8 minutes to go in the fundraiser. I've got to play the next song. If the answer is yes, you want to call 888-937-2471. You can go to air1.com. Can I just encourage you for a second, if you're right there on the verge? If you can't do it, it's okay. But if you're right there on the verge, don't save your yes for tomorrow. When we got all this at stake here, don't save it for tomorrow. Join us right now. Why not? Why not? Never done something like this before? Why not? You wonder why we're in here working so hard? It's because we believe in the mission. We do. I do. I used to get like kind of ashamed that I used to talk so boldly about, I got to be me, man. I got to be me. And I do believe that this place is changing people. I do. I really do. And if you do as well, $12 a month, Do something a little bit bigger if you can. We're nearly done here. 888-937-2471. Again, that's going to be 888-937-2471. Or you can go to air1.com and you can do that right now.

0: This is Air One Worship Now. We are CJ and Lauren. This is the final conversation of the fundraiser. It is about to be done. And man, oh man, are we so grateful. There's so many amazing people. Actually, before we get into this final conversation, let's just thank just a ton of people who've given in the last couple of minutes.
1: Thank you, James in Milwaukee, one of the newest Air One cities, Nathan in Cottonwood Heights, Christine in Upland, California, Gabriella in Orange County, and Mike in Georgia. Air1.com. I have to tell you, Mike heard us in the car on the way home from getting sunscreen for a much needed vacation. Mike, thank you for making a little bit of time to give tonight, and I hope you enjoy your vacation.
0: Mike, you're the best. You're the absolute best. So here's the real picture. Final conversation. We're 95% of the way there. This is counting everybody who's currently on the phone and currently on the website. By the way, you're getting in for that awesome prize. That's coming up here in just a second. So we are going to search for one final leader in this final conversation to make a significant investment to help close the funding gap. And I was thinking about how we were going to say this or what we were going to say, but I think a $3,600 gift right now would be absolutely monumental to close this event out. A $3,600 hero. That's not for everybody, but it's for somebody, okay? 95% of the way there, final conversation, a single somebody doing a gift of $3,600. I'm going to be honest for a second. I'll be authentic. When we do these fundraisers, I rack my brain so hard on how to articulate these messages to you. It is hard stuff coming in here, pouring your guts out, being emotional. Even if you believe in something as much as we believe in this place, Lauren, it's hard.
1: It's a lot of work.
0: Hard.
1: Yeah.
0: It's hard. We want you to know that it's all love. It's all love. And as we wind things down here and we search for potentially this $3,600 hero to go out on a note that just leaves an impression with the entire nation, I just want to say, even if it doesn't happen, we know God's going to make a way. But if there's one person who's jamming with us right now, a single gift of $3,600, let's make sure you know how to get in touch if you want to be that hero here at the very end.
1: Air1.com. If you have just had your fill of people for the day, but you're like, that's actually me. I've been praying about this. I've been thinking about this. Air1.com. Or by calling 888-937-2471.
0: One person, one gift, $3,600. It could happen. It might not. And that makes us really vulnerable, but it might. And if it does, I'm telling you, every single penny is going to be spent bringing people closer to Jesus. This is the final conversation we have before this drive comes to an end. This fundraiser is going to be over next. And again, this isn't for everybody. But I know it's for somebody. Throughout this week, we have watched hundreds, even thousands of people step into this story. Some gave what they could, some stretched in faith, and every single gift mattered. But every once in a while, there's a person that God has uniquely positioned in a unique moment. I don't think it's an accident you're listening to the radio right now. Maybe he's blessed your business. Maybe he's blessed your career. Maybe he simply blessed you beyond what you ever imagined. And with the blessing comes opportunity. Opportunity to become someone else's answered prayer. Opportunity to keep worship on the air, strong and thriving. Opportunity to make sure a family that you have never met on their hardest day discovers hope because you quietly decided to lead. If that person would prayerfully consider a gift of $3,600 here in this final moment of the fundraiser. Not because we're asking you to rescue the fundraiser, but because leadership has always looked like one person stepping forward when the moment called for courage. If that is you, I just want to say thank you, even for considering it. One incredible legacy to leave with one simple, faithful yes. Now, we haven't seen it come through yet, and I've been talking too long. Lauren's got the details on how to get in touch and absolutely shock everyone with that heroic gift.
1: You could, of course, go to air1.com if that's where you're most comfortable. 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But honestly, at that kind of leadership level, we'd really love to have somebody get to thank you audibly. So you can call 888-937-2471. 2471. And can I tell you, I always feel like I'm going to cry whenever we see God move in such huge ways. But this, honestly, it doesn't happen without seeing this hero. We're so grateful for every single person who has given, whether that's $10 a month or is able to do this kind of giving level. But honestly, it doesn't cross the finish line without you saying yes.
0: 95% of the way there. But you know, here's what I like to say. We're not 5% short of the goal. We are one act of extraordinary obedience away from watching God finish what he started. $3,600 right now. If you're out there somewhere in America and you're hearing this and you're feeling that gentle nudge in the right direction, it's 888-937-2471 or at air1.com.
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0: Okay, really quick, this is Air One Worship Now. We are CJ and Lauren. The fundraiser is done. We are at precisely just past 95%. We're going to figure it out. It's all good. Everybody who gave, we're so grateful. Lauren and I are just overwhelmed. Pray for Dan and Michelle.
1: Yeah.
0: Dan and Michelle were out this fundraiser because Dan's mother has passed away, and they're mourning her loss. And so we are thinking about them through and through. Yeah. Big thank you to everybody behind the scenes, from our coaches to our leadership, to everyone who works here, who puts so much, the encouraging hallway conversations, and especially you, who just got out of your comfort zone. You gave to Worship Radio. I mean, that's crazy. That's crazy amazing. I'm going to let Lauren say a few words. She's going to pray for us, and then we're going to get out of here.
1: I'm just so thankful. I've been part of this ministry for 16 years, and we've had highs, we've had lows, but the thing

0: that we've done together is that worship through it together. So I'm so thankful for you, CJ. This is a lot of hours. CJ got up every morning early even to help fill in for Dan and Michelle. I did not join you. This pregnancy has not given me the luxury of not being sick in the morning, but super thankful for you and super thankful for you joining us. So,
1: yeah, well, thank you. Thank you too. Okay. Lauren's going to say a prayer of gratitude, and then we're going to get back to regular programming, and these conversations are done. Lauren, take it away.
0: Father God, thank you for being so good. It used to kind of annoy me when people would say, oh, I'm more blessed than I deserve, or they'd have a quick response to the question, how are you? But the older I get, the more I know you, I get that answer more. I'm better than I deserve because I know God, I know you. Thank you for responding through so many people. I ask every single person who gave, and even people who didn't give, but just got to hear part of the conversations, that you remind them that the day before a miracle happens looks just like any other day. So not to give up on you, not to stop trusting you. We love you. We trust you to do what you want with the funds that have been raised. And as always, we just want to stay in step with you. So in your name we pray. Amen.
1: There it is. Authenticity on display. Okay. Once again, we are grateful. God bless you.

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0: 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We cannot thank you enough over the past 48 hours. 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
8: It reaches people further than you think. 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
9: Today's verse will hit you right between the eyes, and I really feel like it may speak to some of you specifically as you deal with whatever's going on in your life. 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I'm Dan. That's your verse of the day on Air One. Worship now.

Thank you doesn't feel like enough, but you got to start somewhere. 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
7: Sometimes life is hard, isn't it? We've all faced moments that broke us. Maybe it was a difficult loss, a heartbreaking betrayal, maybe deep pain that is unbearable, that has you on your face in a pool of tears. But here's the good news. Jesus is a master at turning tragedy into triumph. The cross looked like the end, but 3 days later, the stone rolled and hope rose. The same power is working in your story. What the enemy meant for harm, God can flip for healing, from ashes to beauty, from brokenness to breakthrough. So when life gets heavy, look to the cross. That's where power lives. Don't give up in the middle of the pain. God's not finished. Your tears water the soil of resurrection.
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There is this lie that circulates, and I think some of us buy into it because it just happens. You're alone. Figure it out. Yep, on an island by yourself. No way. 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

0: Want to set the record straight. You are not high maintenance. Your body as you age just requires certain things. Erwin, I am Mary. Maybe it's those readers, the glasses you have to have to read a menu, your cell phone, the mail. You have it stuck in every nook and cranny. Couch cushions, glove box, top of your head, just shoved in your hair. There's three pairs up there. Maybe it's the weird supplements that smell funny. I have learned your own pillow when you travel. We took a family trip a couple of weeks ago, and I have learned after, you know, when you wake up in the creaky neck and you're like looking like a robot trying to turn around, or the Tin Man from Wizard of Oz, like, I can't, it just, everything hurts because the pillow was too puffy. It was too flat. It was just not right. It's like Goldilocks and the Three Little Bears. Just take it from me. Travel with your own pillow. And by the way, heartburn medication, it's always fun with the aging process. Also nice to have on hand. Here's your PSA today. You are welcome.
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5: What's up, Air One fam? Phil Wickham here. I've got a song out called It Really Is Amazing Grace. I'm just taking that beautiful hymn that we all know and love, Amazing Grace, added a new chorus and a new bridge to it, written by a slave trader. And in the middle of a storm, he cried out to God, saying, God, if you help me, I give my life to you. And he went on to becoming a pastor and a minister. We all are in need of God's grace, and that's why I think this song's connected with so many people over the years.
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Thank you doesn't feel like enough, but we got to start somewhere. 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
4: We used to have people bring casseroles to us when we were going through a hard time. Do y'all even know what a casserole is? Like, cream of chicken soup and sour cream on anything makes a casserole. And y'all all need to learn about that. That's how we

0: we used to live. Like, we used to take care of each other, even in my lifetime. And now, guess what people call that? They call that an interruption. They call that, I don't want to impose. I don't want to bother you. And y'all, because we are not bothering each other and we've set such great boundaries with all our relationships, we don't even know what it looks like to love each other anymore. Knock on a door for the rest of your life. Know your neighbors. Because you know what you crave? You actually want to be needed. It feels good to be needed because need facilitates connection.
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2: 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I'm Dan. 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

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Well, what you have to share really matters to us because you picked the songs on Air One. Maybe you had no idea. You can vote now. You simply text the word vote to this number, 3855.

pretty sure you didn't wake up today thinking, I'm going to be a hero. But guess what? Your chance to change millions of lives, truly, through your Air One. Dr. Christian Seifert.

0: You would never call yourself a hero, so I'll do it for you. You are the rock star in the spotlight, keeping the Air One ministry thriving out into the world. You might be going, I don't know what you're talking about. Okay, these last 48 hours, an invitation went out for you to be a part, an active participant in playing the next worship song. Music that just draws you closer to Jesus, helps you get through life, the hard things, the mundane, the taxing, exhausting stuff. It's just the right song at the right time. We hear that over and over again. If you gave, thank you so much. 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And I just saw Tony's message. 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That's how it works. Maybe if you're going, hello, my hand's in the air. I want to get involved. I didn't know this was happening. There is still time for you. 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
9: Today's verse will hit you right between the eyes, and I really feel like it may speak to some of you specifically as you deal with whatever's going on in your life. Ephesians 3 verse 16 says, I pray that from his glorious unlimited resources, he will empower you with inner strength through his spirit. I'm Dan. That's your verse of the day on Air One. Worship now.

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5: What's up, Air One fam? Phil Wickham here. I've got a song out called It Really Is Amazing Grace. I'm just taking that beautiful hymn that we all know and love, Amazing Grace, added a new chorus and a new bridge to it, written by a slave trader. And in the middle of a storm, he cried out to God, saying, God, if you help me, I give my life to you. And he went on to becoming a pastor.

0: 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We all are in need of God's grace, and that's why I think this song's connected with so many people over the years.
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you for changing lives, for investing in Air One so songs of hope can pour out into the world. 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

0: The good news is they lack a filter. The bad news, they lack a filter. But I guess the silver lining, they'll always keep you on your toes and entertained. Air One, I am Mary. That kiddo in your life, whether in the past or now, you are a teacher, aunt and uncle, or a parent like me. Non-stop shenanigans they bring in the most random situations and times. And for me, I was looking back at a Facebook memory that had popped up. My son is now going into middle school. He's all grown up, almost as tall as me and sassy. Love him dearly, but still. And he said when he was a toddler, the donut scratched me. I don't want it. And I'll be honest, this kid, all through elementary school, his lunch was a battle because of textures, because of temperatures. It wasn't in the right container. So am I supposed to be prepared for that in middle school too? Or it's just all the other stuff that shows up? Send help, send prayers, and text advice 79008. Thank you in advance.
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5: 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The song came from choosing to trust that God was still in the midst of everything, that we don't always get answers, but we always get his presence, and that he's with us in the valleys, and so you can still choose to worship him there.
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9: Most of us, if we're honest, don't really like the dark. Whether we're driving, walking, it can be hard to see where you're going, if anything's in your way. We don't have to live our lives in the dark. We have God's word to light the way. As Psalm 119:105 says, "Your word is a lamp to guide my feet and a light for my path." I'm Michelle, and that's your verse of the day on Air One. Worship now.

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2: 59 seconds to dare to be. Charlotte Gamble.
5: Jeremiah 29 verse 11 says, I know the plans I have for you, plans to prosper and not to harm you. But let's be honest, how often do we question or even dislike those plans? Growth brings growing pains. For example, try to teach a child to walk, it won't happen unless you let them fall. Teach a teenager about responsibility, it will create some scary moments. What we instinctively want to protect, we often need to release if we want to see growth. Maybe the very thing you are avoiding is the very thing God is waiting to use for your expanding. The irritation is going to lead to your increase. The lessons we would rather not endure are often part of the qualifying lap for the race we are built to run. So instead of avoiding the change, choose to have a whatever it takes attitude. Don't avoid now what you may have to revisit later. Forge your future and dare to grow today.
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6: 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I wrote that song based on that, and it's been so inspiring to me and such a great reminder to just praise God in the midst of anything, knowing He turns it to good.
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4: 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But at the end of the day, it will be you and you alone who stand before the Lord to give account for how you spent your time bringing His kingdom into the world. We will not be judged according to our righteousness. We will be covered for that. But we will be judged according to our works. And the question is, are we pouring the majority of the weight of our lives into what will stand the test of the judgment of the Lord as we stand before Him in fear and trembling?
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5: Most of us, if we're honest, don't really like the dark. Whether we're driving, walking, it can be hard to see where you're going, if anything's in your way. 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We have God's word to light the way. As Psalm 119, 105 says, "Your word is a lamp to guide my feet and a light for my path." I'm Michelle, and that's your verse of the day on Air One. Worship now.

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4: 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The Bible says that we were once far off, but because of the blood of Jesus, we are now near. And so this song is a massive celebration of what Jesus did on the cross and the fact that he did not stay there, but he rose with victory, and now we get to live life with him. 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
5: 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Focus on the blessing. 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
6: Most of us, if we're honest, don't really like the dark. Whether we're driving, walking, it can be hard to see where you're going, if anything's in your way. We don't have to live our lives in the dark. We have God's word to light the way. As Psalm 119:105 says, "Your word is a lamp to guide my feet and a light for my path." I'm Michelle, and that's your verse of the day on Air One. Worship now.

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4: 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It changes your life. It simplifies us down to what we can handle. 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Tomorrow has enough trouble in it. So I hope you're today. 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
8: Most of us, if we're honest, don't really like the dark. Whether we're driving, walking, it can be hard to see where you're going, if anything's in your way. We don't have to live our lives in the dark. We have God's word to light the way. As Psalm 119:105 says, "Your word is a lamp to guide my feet and a light for my path." I'm Michelle, and that's your verse of the day on Air One. 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
5: 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I've got a song out called It Really Is Amazing Grace. 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And in the middle of a storm, he cried out to God, saying, God, if you help me, I give my life to you. 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
11: Most of us, if we're honest, don't really like the dark. Whether we're driving, walking, it can be hard to see where you're going, if anything's in your way. We don't have to live our lives in the dark. We have God's word to light the way. As Psalm 119, 105 says, your word is a lamp to guide my feet and a light for my path. I'm Michelle, and that's your verse of the day on Air One. Worship now.

0: You know how your phone gets sluggish when you've got 47 apps running in the background?
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2: When I was 22 years old, someone invited me to church, and I sat in the back row, hungover, smelled like smoke from the night before. And the preacher told a story about a stallion, a wild horse that just wanted to be free. In his pursuit of freedom, he had to find food or water or shelter from the elements. And local villagers or cowboys wanted to capture this horse, but it just wanted to be free. It would shake off their ropes. Well, one day, a local villager successfully captured this horse, took him home, loved him, cared for him, provided for him, eventually broke him, was able to ride him. And when he would ride him, he would lead him to food, he would lead him to water, he would provide shelter from the elements. And it wasn't until the stallion was fully submissive to his master that he truly experienced freedom for the first time. If there's a God, that God is crazy about you. So our very best is to surrender everything we do to him.
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3: Hey, this is Seth Schleter, and this is the story behind the song for Valley of Worship. Back in 2024, my wife and I lost our daughter at 20 weeks. 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The song came from choosing to trust that God was still in the midst of everything, that we don't always get answers, but we always get His presence, and that He's with us in the valleys, and so you can still choose to worship Him there.
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our lives in the dark. We have God's word to light the way. As Psalm 119:105 says, "Your word is a lamp to guide my feet and a light for my path." I'm Michelle, and that's your verse of the day on Air One. Worship now.

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1: Hey, I'll go track down Elevation Worship. They got to be around here somewhere. And maybe also Chris Tomlin. Tomlin, are you here?

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0: Worship at home, the office, the car.
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It's Air One. Good morning. I'm Mandy in for Dana Michelle today. I'm like that cool Friday substitute teacher you had that played movies in school. That's who I am. It's Kane, friend in Jesus.

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I was encouraged by my friend Gina years and years ago to show up. To show up for your friends. Always do it, Mandy. Always show up because you'll never regret it, even if they say they don't need you. And really, that's just modeling what God does for us. Every time we need him, he shows up. Here's Fortress from Brag Worship on Air 1.

0: on Brag Worship with Fortress. I'm Mandy in for Dan and Michelle. They're at a funeral for Dan's mom today. And if you think about them, we pray for them. I love what Michelle said. She said, we tell you to worship every day and worship through it. And that's what we're going to be doing as we say goodbye to Dan's mom. So I know they would love that. I also know that the plan is today just to play a lot of worship and say a lot of thank yous for so many people that helped keep Air One going. There's still a chance for you to give. Didn't quite hit where we needed to hit to fund Air One for the summer. 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
9: Most of us, if we're honest, don't really like the dark. Whether we're driving, walking, it can be hard to see where you're going, if anything's in your way. We don't have to live our lives in the dark. We have God's word to light the way. As Psalm 119:105 says, your word is a lamp to guide my feet and a light for my path. I'm Michelle, and that's your verse of the day on Air One. Worship now.

It's Air One. Hi, I'm Mandy, in for Dan and Michelle. Whenever my kids were expecting my husband to show up, and I did instead to like to an event or whatever, they're like, "Where's Dad?" I'm like, "It's me, but I brought candy." That's kind of how I feel. I'm not Dan and Michelle, but I have good worship.

0: I just love Air One. It has saved my life. Air One means everything to us. Even my three-year-old is singing along in the background, and it's just awesome to hear her worship.
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3: We often allow crisis to determine our spiritual practices, not conviction. 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But prayer and fasting is trying to get us operating from a place of conviction, not just a place of crisis. Daniel didn't wait until he was in the lion's den to pray. In fact, the reason he was there was because he was praying. The lion's den wasn't an opportunity for Daniel to develop a prayer life. No, the lion's den exposed the prayer life Daniel already fought for. See, we don't rise to the level of our faith in crisis. We fall to the level of our formation. Formation happens at a fundamental level. 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Fundamentals are where the battle is fought.
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You can just have us on all the time and worship wherever you are. That sounds like a good plan.

when I was little, I don't know if your mom or dad did this, but my mom used to repeat scripture, the same scripture, to deal with certain situations all the time, which as a teenager, you're rolling your eyes at. Then when you get older, you realize, no, that's actually a pretty good idea. So this is a scripture in song repeated over and over and over. Even though I walk through the valley of the shadow of death, I will fear no evil. It's Hannah McClure and Carrie Jobe on Air One. Worship now.

0: There's this trend on social media, and it's called That's My Why, right? It's talking about the people that they love, husband, wife, sister, whatever. Well, here's my why on why I give to Air One and why I want it so badly to be something that you believe in as well, because Michael is one of my whys. He is been released from prison, but he found Air One in prison, and that's where he found Jesus. And he started to walk a different path because somebody made it possible that he could have Air One in his jail cell. And that's my why. That's why I give. Thank you to all those that gave over the past couple of days. There's still a little work to be done. 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And that would be amazing. 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

We're going on vacation for a couple of days, so we're trying to eat all of the food out of the refrigerator, so it doesn't go bad. But you don't realize what kind of combinations you have to come up with when you're trying to eat food out of the refrigerator. So I got home the other night, my husband had a kiwi, mashed potatoes. There was like turkey and some mustard. I'm like, what are you doing? He's like, we are not letting this food go to waste. I'm like, mustard will hold, man. You mix the mustard.

0: United, it's mighty to save. If you check your text messages, you probably have a text from someone you love going like, hey, could you pray for this person? They're going through it. So let me be that like audio text to you. I'm Mandy and for Dan and Michelle, who are at Dan's mother's funeral today. And man, it's the hardest part of life is letting that go, right? And grieving that. It's not easy. So this is my audio text to go, could you please pray for Dan and Michelle today? They would love it. And they'll be back next week to share life with you again and help you worship through your best and worst days. But today they're kind of worshiping through one of theirs. And I'm sure they would love it. So thank you for thinking of them. And we'll have lots of worship music today because I'm just a fill-in. I'm just filling in. I'm the substitute teacher that you're like, okay, I know I'm not going to be a base favorite, but I will let you go 2 minutes early.
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4: Here's what I want you to do. I want you to look around. What places do you go every day? What people do you see pretty often? The coffee shop barista that you haven't learned her name yet. It seems like we have this invisible barrier, something that keeps us from going beyond this little nod, saying hello, and actually getting to know people. Why does everybody I talk to feel lonely? Why are we not more connected? For most of us, it comes back to this word that I hear all the time. Busy. Busy. Our heads are down. Our phone is up. Our to-do lists are being checked off. A lot of us have let busyness become a wall that's built around us where it feels hard to connect with anybody. So instead of dwelling in community and being knit into it, it feels like we're floating on top of it and we're missing it.
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9: Most of us, if we're honest, don't really like the dark. Whether we're driving, walking, it can be hard to see where you're going, if anything's in your way. We don't have to live our lives in the dark. We have God's word to light the way. As Psalm 119:105 says, "Your word is a lamp to guide my feet and a light for my path." I'm Michelle, and that's your verse of the day on Air One. Worship now.

It's Air One. I'm Mandy in for Dan and Michelle. You know how you get like special deals after holidays on clearance items, right? Like candy after Valentine's Day. I picked up these plates for 4th of July, like red, white, and blue ones that are washable, reusable. And so we were using them for dinner last night. My husband's like, I don't know, these don't feel so festive. I'm like, well, there's not a huge season, a huge patriotic season. You get like 2 days, basically. That's it. We're going to use them. We could be patriotic on the 9th of July. It's Leland, the Lion and the

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thank you if you gave during the last few days to keep Air One going. We're back to regular nonstop worship music now. That's because of you. Thank you so much. Here's Cody Carn. Christ is

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Sometimes, if I'm honest, that song makes me mad because I'm like, I don't want to praise. It's like, oh, you woke up and you were breathing? Well, then you have a reason to. Sorry, them's the facts. It's Erewhon Worship Now with Passion and Glory

0: sometimes on a Friday, you just need to keep worshiping, right? 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We fell just a little bit short, just a little bit, just a hair, just an ounce, just a teeny bit. You can give online now to help us push us over the top if you'd like to do that. Otherwise, just enjoy the music all day. I'm filling in for Dan and Michelle. They'll be back next week. And I want you to have a worship music that points you to Jesus on a Friday, help fill you up and remind you of how much you're loved.
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7: 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Giving God praise, saying hallelujah.
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0: everyone.
1: Hi there. I'm Mandy in for Dan and Michelle. Sorry, you're stuck with me. Though I did used to do mornings on Air One years and years ago. Like, it was like 2009. But I've lost all my funny juice since then. My kids say, no, I'm just cringe. I'm like, I used to be funny. Check with people. They're like, doubt it. The cringe level has gone up with me. I will admit it. And I will not apologize for it. Cody Carnes, here's Nothing Else on Air One. Worship now.

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5: Hey, it's Tyler from Red Rocks Worship. 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
8: Most of us, if we're honest, don't really like the dark. Whether we're driving, walking, it can be hard to see where you're going, if anything's in your way. We don't have to live our lives in the dark. We have God's word to light the way. As Psalm 119, 105 says, "Your word is a lamp to guide my feet and a light for my path." I'm Michelle, and that's your verse of the day on Air One. Worship now.

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Every single day you get to worship here because of generous people that keep Air One going and keep the worship flowing. Thank you. If you do that, you are bringing people closer to God.

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0: If you ever found yourself in a position where you're like, I don't think I can do this, you know that that's like the perfect place to be? It's Air One. I'm Lacey. And you're like, what do you mean that's the perfect place to be whenever I can't do something? Hear me out on this, all right? When you can't do something on your own strength, what do you have to do? Correct. That sounded like a wrong answer, but it was the right one. You said the right thing. You have to rely on the strength that God can give you. And only God can give you the strength to do the things that you can't do. But it's so funny. I feel like whenever I'm in a situation where I have to do something that I'm like, I don't think I can do this. I don't think I'm capable. I don't think I have what it takes. I don't think I have the gifts. I don't think I have the talents. And God looks at us in that situation when we find ourselves very vulnerable and very much like, I don't think I'm the person for this job. And God looks at us and he says, I have chosen you to do this thing. And that means that you can, because my strength will be your strength. I'll go with you and I'll do it for you. So if you find yourself facing the impossible today, just know that your God is actually the God of the impossible.
1: We know that knowledge is power. And when we have the knowledge, it's not as intimidating.
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6: 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The Bible says that we were once far off, but because of the blood of Jesus, we are now near. And so this song is a massive celebration of what Jesus did on the cross and the fact that he did not stay there, but he rose with victory, and now we get to live life with him. 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
9: Most of us, if we're honest, don't really like the dark. Whether we're driving, walking, it can be hard to see where you're going, if anything's in your way. We don't have to live our lives in the dark. We have God's word to light the way. As Psalm 119:105 says, your word is a lamp to guide my feet and a light for my path. I'm Michelle, and that's your verse of the day on Air One. Worship now.

If you've been walking through the valley and your faith is feeling small, I pray peace and love surround you from the God who understands as the family all around you lifts your arms up when you can't.

0: Okay, what is a hill that you are willing to die on? It's air one. I'm lazy. I love when people are like, that's not a hill that you should die on. I'm like, no, it is. It is a hill that I should die on, and I'm going to die on it, okay? I don't know what your thing is, but something I've noticed about myself is I have just incredibly random opinions that for like no reason whatsoever, I defend them with my whole heart. This morning, I pull up into a parking spot and a friend that's with me in the car, she says, you should just pull through. No, I have a system. I'm not pulling through. Or don't even get me started on people who want to skip the previews of the movies. I'm like, well, the movie starts at 6:15, so we should probably get there at 6. They're like, oh, we can just get there at 6:15. They have the previews anyway. I'm like, well, we're not missing the previews. They're part of the experience. And people who say you don't need to fold your laundry right away, I'm like, if it stays in the basket longer than 24 hours, it's furniture now. I'm not folding it. I just think it's funny that we all have these like seemingly probably insignificant hills that we're willing to die on, not because they are really important, but because they're ours. And it makes me laugh because I wonder like what people would say about me. Like Lacey gets weirdly passionate about whatever it is. I think it's healthy to laugh at ourselves every now and then because life is serious enough already. You don't got to take yourself so seriously all the time, you know?
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That's brand new Corey Asbury. That's Outsing the Angels. And I'm trying to do that too. We might not outsing the angels, but we're going to spend our lives trying as we worship the King of Kings.

Don't you love those moments where you look back in your life and you're like, this could have only been possible from God doing it. I had nothing to do with this. God did everything.

0: I'm sure all of us can look back at our life and see a moment or a million moments where God did. We're like, that had nothing to do with me. I could not have done that. That was all God. It's Air One. I'm Lacey. I have a lot of those moments, but can I just tell you one that happened in the last 2 days? We've been raising money on air because Air One's actually listener funded and listener supported. So we only exist because people like you give. That is the cold, hard truth. And when you give, you're not giving to pay our bills. You're giving to give people hope, to bring people closer to Jesus. And as I was here the last couple of days, as we were raising funds on air, you know, I'm brand new to the team. So getting on the air and trying to raise money and trying to, you know, get rile myself up and do what these people around me, my coworkers, my colleagues have been doing for years and are brilliant at and so amazing at and so passionate about. I was like, how do I do this? And you know, the way I did it was I read through your stories. I read through the stories of God moving in your life using Air One, of God moving in your family using worship music, and God moving. One of my favorite stories was a woman, she started giving and she said, I'm giving because I lost everything. I'm a single mom, divorced, but my 4-year-old nonverbal autistic son was in the back seat of my car while Air One was playing, and he kept saying yes, yes during worship. She said, that's why I give. And so anyways, I think I look back on the moments in the last couple of days where God totally pulled through, came through, and went above and beyond in my life to allow me to do what he's called me to do. But also I look at what God did in all of your lives as well, and the stories that are possible because of Air One and Air One existing. So I want you to know Air One is actually not fully funded yet. Our fundraiser technically ended yesterday, but there's still time to give to get us to that fully funded mark. 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You can give 30. 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

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You could become an Air One influencer. So you can help us choose the songs. 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

You ever just wanted God to explain himself? You're like, could you just tell me why you're doing what you're doing? I love you. I trust you. But would you mind just giving me a

0: know, the moments that grew my faith the most weren't the ones when I understood everything. You get what I'm saying? Your moments in your life where your faith grew the most probably aren't the moments where you knew what God was doing and understood it fully. It's more the ones where I looked back later and I thought, oh, that's what you were doing. I almost never see it while I'm living it. And maybe you don't either. And maybe you're in one of those seasons right now where you're asking, like, God, what are you doing? But maybe the better question is, what are you growing that I just can't see yet? Because if there's one thing I learned, it's that God seems really comfortable working quietly. And quiet doesn't mean absent.
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1: 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Whitestone Messages with Torrin Wells.
5: I've got two words for you that will fasten you to your future. Locked in. Here's a definition for you. Intentional focus on whoever it is God has called me to become. Wherever it is He has me and whatever it is He wants me to do. I am locked in. You have to make this your declaration this year. I am locked into my purpose. I will not be moved. I am locked into my calling. I will not be moved. I am locked into my prayer life. I will not be moved. I am locked into fasting. I will not be moved. I am locked into my health. I will not be moved.

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4: Most of us, if we're honest, don't really like the dark. 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As Psalm 119, 105 says, "Your word is a lamp to guide my feet and a light for my path." I'm Michelle, and that's your verse of the day on Air One. Worship now.

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It's pretty sweet.

0: You know what? You might end up being the best part of somebody's day without ever knowing. It's Air One. I'm Lacey. Thought about this recently because every single day, somebody becomes the best part of somebody else's day, right? And they probably don't find out about it. So maybe it was, you know, the barista who remembered your order, or your coworker that made you laugh, or, you know, a stranger held the door for you and your hands were full. You never got the chance to go back and like tell them, hey, that actually made my day. I was having a really hard morning. Or maybe it was the friend who texted at the exact right moment. Those moments are usually so ordinary that the person creating them has no idea that they're actually creating a moment. You know, they have no idea they're potentially making someone else's day because they're just doing something normal, opening the door, sending a text, making your coffee. And I love that. It reminds me that like significance doesn't always look spectacular. Sometimes it's just showing up kindly and remembering someone's name, making someone laugh when they really need it. You never know, like, when a small moment is going to become a big memory for someone else. So if you're out and about today, keep your eyes open. You might end up being the best part of somebody's day without even realizing it.
1: 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And when we have the knowledge, it's not as intimidating.
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11: Most of us, if we're honest, don't really like the dark. Whether we're driving, walking, it can be hard to see where you're going, if anything's in your way. We don't have to live our lives in the dark. We have God's word to light the way. As Psalm 119, 105 says, your word is a lamp to guide my feet and a light for my path. I'm Michelle, and that's your verse of the day on Air One. 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

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We've been raising money the last couple of days and we're actually done now. 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It's bringing people closer to Jesus through worship. Christina in Texas yesterday gave and she sent in this message. I've been listening to Air One for years. When all the bad news of the world weighs me down, I can listen and feel the weight lift. Thankful for you guys and always pray many more will get to enjoy worship with Air One. She gives so that other people can experience the hope that she has. And you can be a part of that as well. 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

0: You ever have one of those days where you feel like nothing is going right? Like every little thing is going the opposite of right. So wrong. Your coffee spills, your favorite song skips, your to-do list somehow grows instead of shrinking. And you just start to wonder, does anything I do matter? It's Air One. I'm Lacey. I want you to know something. It does. Every small step that you take, every kind word that you speak, every choice to show up and try, even when it's hard, it matters. Even the little things matter to God, because sometimes we think like it's only the big, impressive moments that count, but God doesn't measure your value by what you accomplish. He measures it by the heart that you bring to the day, the love that you extend, the way you keep going when life feels messy. So if today feels heavy, or you feel discouraged, or like you're just spinning your wheels, I want you to pause for a second and breathe. God sees you. He sees your heart, your efforts, your faithfulness, and even when it doesn't feel like anyone else does, He is working in ways that you can't see. And He is weaving these small, ordinary, everyday moments into something beautiful. You are not invisible. You are not forgotten. And your day, even with the messy and confusing parts, can be full of purpose and goodness because God is right there with you.
1: I got the joy of the Lord deep down inside of my soul.
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4: 59 Seconds of Hope. Levi Lesko.
5: The Bible says, commit your way to the Lord, trust also in Him, and He shall bring it to pass. Seasons of waiting are difficult, and in those seasons of waiting, we are tempted to make some of our biggest mistakes. Three of them, as I see it in Scripture. The first mistake we're tempted to make is to compare ourselves with others, to look to someone else's progress, or to what someone else has, or to be envious about how God is using someone else. The second mistake we make is to rush, to want it to go quicker. When the Bible says God is a God of sowing and reaping, we wish it could be a God of door dashing and Uber eating, but it just doesn't work that way. We have to do the hard yards of following Christ. The third mistake that we're tempted to make when we're waiting is to despise the days of small beginnings, the little slow progress that will eventually get powerful if we keep going. So don't stop.
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God is our peace in the midst of chaos. He is our calm in the storm. He is our friend in the fire. And I'm just really thankful for that. Wanted to remind you of that today. Whatever you're facing, it's Air One.

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Just throw up your hands and praise him again and again, because he is worthy of all of our worship. It's Air One.

0: used to tell the girls that I discipled in high school, I used to say, you know, hey, share the gospel. Don't make it weird. Tier one, I'm Lacey. Sometimes we just need that reminder. Like, this does not have to be weird. When I was growing up, I thought that sharing the gospel with people was like getting out the gospel track. You know what I'm talking about. And explaining to them, you know, opening it and showing the pictures, explaining to them like Jesus died for your sins and like you could totally know him if you wanted. But I realized, and that's not a wrong way to approach it. I think that that's a great way to approach it. And it does work. Hello, people have totally come to know Jesus because of gospel tracts. But I think as I got older and as I started discipling younger girls, I started to realize there's so much pressure to share Jesus in a way that is like super theologically big worded and beautiful and glorious and perfect. It has to be wrapped in this big bow. Otherwise, they can't do it at all. I'm like, hey, no. You can actually just share what God has done in your life, how he rescued you. Share your story. It doesn't have to be this grandiose PowerPoint bullet pointed presentation. Just share your heart. And oftentimes, I would say 9 times out of 10, people want to hear that stuff. They want to hear the real, the raw, the authentic, the genuine ways that God has rescued you. They're into that. And a lot of times it brings people closer to Jesus. And that's the whole point.
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I want to read a comment that we got yesterday from a friend of ours in Peoria, Arizona. Kelly says this: in the darkest time of my life, the only peace I got was in the car, driving around, listening to Air One while my babies slept in the back seat. Years later, my kids and I always listen to Air One and sing and drum along, starting our day with joy. Air One has been foundational in our family's walk with Christ. And because of that, my kids encouraged me to give so we could support other families in the car like us. I hear that and I read that and I am just undone. Air One is listener funded and listener supported. And over the last couple of days, we've been raising funds, and your Air One is actually not fully funded yet. There is still time to join in on what God is doing. But if you want to join in on what God is doing, you got to know what He has done. And that is one story. That's one comment of somebody who decided to become a new giver because her kids were like, wait, Mom, we want other kids to experience Jesus the way we have through Air One. That's one story of the hundreds of thousands of stories that I've been reading through over the last 4 days of God's faithfulness, His kindness, His peace showing up in people's cars as they listen to Air One. And you are needed. You are. So if you want to join in on the mission, and the mission is simple of Air One, it's bringing people closer to Jesus through worship, we'd love

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5: Most of us, if we're honest, don't really like the dark. 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We have God's word to light the way. As Psalm 119:105 says, "Your word is a lamp to guide my feet and a light for my path." I'm Michelle, and that's your verse of the day on Air One. Worship now.

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0: If we're going to be honest, Lauren and I are trying not to talk too much on the show today because we just finished with a fundraiser and we had to talk a lot.
1: We used way more words than normal.
0: My wife gets sick of me after a couple of minutes in the conversation, so I just figured...
1: she loves you.
0: Maybe we would just lead with the worship music today. So that's kind of the jam here on this Friday. But we are abundantly grateful to anyone who decided to lean in and give to make sure that worship music can be stronger today than it was yesterday.
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8: 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No matter what comes our way, we have a reason to praise. 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
10: You know, the words that we say are so powerful. And when we're singing praises to the Lord and we're singing positive things and we're singing verses out of the Bible, that can only bring good things. I know that my daughter's listening and I hear her singing. It is definitely a mom win.
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1: Most of us, if we're honest, don't really like the dark. Whether we're driving, walking, it can be hard to see where you're going, if anything's in your way. We don't have to live our lives in the dark. We have God's word to light the way. As Psalm 119:105 says, "Your word is a lamp to guide my feet and a light for my path." I'm Michelle, and that's your verse of the day on Air One. Worship now.

0: We just finished with a two-day fundraiser here on Air One. Never before done in the summertime. And it was exhilarating.
1: Humbling.
0: It was humbling. It was, honestly, we're still reeling. We're trying not to talk too much today and just let the worship lead, since this is your worship station. But I mean, we're just so grateful.
1: Unbelievably grateful. Honestly, I wish I spoke more languages so I could say thank you in more languages. But since I know English, I'm going to say it in English. Thank you.
0: There are millions of people who get a chance to experience these songs today because of the work that you've done. Thank you.
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6: 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Between 1 and 10, 10 being certain, 1 being not so sure. If you die today, how certain are you that you would go to heaven? And so often they say 5, 6, 7, sometimes a 9. And the second question is, if you stood before God and he said, why should I let you in? What would you say? And so often they say, because I've tried hard, because I grew up in a Christian home, because I went to church, because I believe in God. Well, God says even the demons believe and shudder. And so the reality is that we can be a 10 because it has nothing to do with what we've done and everything to do with what God did for us through Christ. This is 1 John 2:13. 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
0: 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You're going to hear this music because you gave. And we are so grateful. 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

0: What can we say? We are just so grateful here at Air One. 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Lauren and I, we put everything we got into it, and man, the Air One family came through in such a big way.
1: 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So we're just so humbled by that.
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3: 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We're going back to the worship.
9: 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Wow. 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Love.

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0: So listen, if it feels like Lauren and I are not talking as much today, there's a good reason for that. It's because we're not.
1: We met our word quota over the last 2 days.
0: If you're new to Air One and you're like, what was happening the last couple of days? We were doing a fundraiser and everybody came through in such a huge way. It was so clutch. So we're just trying to lead with the worship music today and let you sit back, relax, and know just how grateful that we are.
2: 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And when we have the knowledge, it's not as intimidating.
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2: Most of us, if we're honest, don't really like the dark. 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As Psalm 119:105 says, "Your word is a lamp to guide my feet and a light for my path." I'm Michelle, and that's your verse of the day on Air One. 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
0: It's because she cares. 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
9: 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Me and my husband were going through a really hard time when he was in the military. 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Air One just really helped me get through that.
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1: Most of us, if we're honest, don't really like the dark. Whether we're driving, walking, it can be hard to see where you're going, if anything's in your way. We don't have to live our lives in the dark. We have God's word to light the way. As Psalm 119, 105 says, "Your word is a lamp to guide my feet and a light for my path." I'm Michelle, and that's your verse of the day on Air One. Worship now.

0: Dina Taylor. I'm calling from Arkansas.
1: Of course you're calling from Arkansas.
0: Best state there is. Yes, sir.
1: All right, let's represent. The world is full of nice people. If you can't find one,
0: be one.
1: It's you.
2: You're living it, girl.
1: She is. What a delight this has been.

0: This is Air One Worship Now. We are CJ and Lauren. The show sounds a little bit different today because Lauren and I discussed it and we were like, look, after that fundraiser we just finished, let's just let the worship lead. You know what I mean?
1: Absolutely. I mean, it's a thing you come here for every day. We hope you enjoy hanging out with us too, but like, let's give you the thing you came here for.
0: But we didn't want to at least stop down and say thank you so much for your generosity during the last couple of days. It was overwhelming. And on behalf of Lauren and myself, everybody here at your worship station, we are so grateful.
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3: 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I turned on Air One. I heard this song, So, So Good. Yeah, you've been so, so, so, so, so, so good to me. It hit me right in the heart. Since then, I've been feeling so much better. I feel like I am home again.
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5: In Psalms 23:1, David says, "The Lord is my shepherd, I have everything I need." Throughout the Bible, Christians are compared to sheep, creatures that get anxious, lack discernment, and often follow others without thinking. Not exactly flattering, right? But the analogy makes sense. Sheep need a shepherd who provides, protects, and guides them into safe pastures. In David's life, he faced danger, running from Saul and facing Goliath, but God always provided. The verse reminds us that God will take care of us no matter how vulnerable or sheep-like that you might feel. He's not just giving us what we want, but he's providing exactly what we need. When God is on the throne of your life, he will shape who you are. When you know who he is, you'll know who you are. God is our shepherd, watching over us with love and care, making sure that we lack nothing.
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0: Welcome back. We are CJ and Lauren, about to do our best to give you what you came here for, because we're so thankful after this two-day fundraiser. We are going to worship into the weekend.
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0: We are CJ and Lauren here on Air One, and we just finished with a two-day fundraiser here in the summer, something we've never really done before, and we just gotta say, the Air One family came through in such a big way.
1: Honestly, bigger than I even thought to expect. I've been here almost 16 years, and I was a little hesitant about what that was gonna look like, and then I felt like a God being like, why would you be hesitant? I have answered too many of your prayers for you to question me, and he showed up through you, so yeah. Thank you.
0: Come on, well said. On behalf of Lauren and myself, everybody here at your worship station, we are just so grateful for you.
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0: My name's Mandy, and I have my kids, Zoe, Anna, Ben, and Jack, with me. One's sleeping, Katie, and we're from Austin, Texas.
1: 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If you can't find one,
0: be one.
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0: worship song that you just heard is brought to you by nobody. 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
10: Most of us, if we're honest, don't really like the dark. Whether we're driving, walking, it can be hard to see where you're going, if anything's in your way. We don't have to live our lives in the dark. We have God's word to light the way. As Psalm 119:105 says, "Your word is a lamp to guide my feet and a light for my path." I'm Michelle, and that's your verse of the day on Air One. Worship now.
0: I want to say, first off, welcome back. Happy Friday. We just finished with a fundraiser over the past couple of days, so we are leading with the music that you came here for today and just trying to be quiet.
1: And honestly, we're letting the worship do the talking, because that's when you hear God the loudest anyways.
0: All right, so this is the very beginning of our daily tradition, 30 minutes of non-stop worship. Let's go.
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2: I have found the deepest loss. I have questioned if you could, and when it led me to the cross, only then I understood.

0: We're CJ and Lauren on Air One. If the show sounds a little bit different today, we're just kind of laying back and letting the worship music do the heavy lifting. We just finished with a two-day fundraiser that was remarkable how much, you know, the Air One family stepped up over the last couple of days. And we're just so thankful that we wanted to give you a break from us.
1: Yeah.
0: And let you just kind of jam out to the music.
1: That's how much we love you. If you're a parent, you especially know what I'm talking about. You can really love somebody, but also be like, just a little breather from each other is also a healthy thing. So let us let you breathe. Thank you.
0: Yeah, on behalf of all of us, Lauren, myself, everybody here at your worship station, we're so grateful.
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5: Hey, it's Tyler from Red Rocks Worship. We wrote this song to remind people everywhere that no matter what you're facing, the Lord is with you.
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8: Most of us, if we're honest, don't really like the dark. Whether we're driving, walking, it can be hard to see where you're going, if anything's in your way. We don't have to live our lives in the dark. We have God's word to light the way. As Psalm 119, 105 says, "Your word is a lamp to guide my feet and a light for my path." I'm Michelle, and that's your verse of the day on Air One. Worship now.

0: Courtney from Austin, Texas.
1: Austin, Texas. It's the hip or cooler Nashville. That's what it is.
0: Right?
1: The world is full of nice people. If you can't find one,
0: be one.
1: See, now, this is why I'm always saying Austin's the best.
2: Courtney's the best.
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0: regular schedule of programming of the CJ and Lauren Show will be back on Monday. And today we're just letting the worship lead because we just finished with a two-day fundraiser. It was a lot to take in for sure. It was a lot on this end too. But we had to take a quick beat just to let you know how grateful we are.
1: Absolutely. There are some of your stories that are still resonating with me. Those of you who gave and even shared prayer requests, just know that those live in our hearts too. Those don't just stop on a screen. And we're just so humbled that you would allow us to be part of your life and that you partnered with us.
0: Man, on behalf of Lauren and myself, everyone here at your worship station, we are so thankful.
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6: 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They don't care who you are. They care if you have things for them. They don't care if you're important or not. They don't know who is important. They exist for themselves. And they exist for the person that loves them the most. But there is something about that innocence and naivety that I would love for the church in America and the world to reclaim right now. That we would become like little kids again. What's next? What are we doing now? Let's go. I can't wait. God, what are you gonna do? Oh my gosh, I can't believe you did that. We could use a little bit of that, church. Because I think God is starting to show off in pretty big ways right now. And we don't want to miss it with our arms crossed in the back row. 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
0: Welcome, welcome. We are CJ and Lauren, letting the worship music do the leading today. We'll be back to our regular show this coming Monday. But for now, we're going to kick off our daily tradition. It's business as usual.
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